won't change a doggone thing. Anyhow, I heard all the warnings. Storms are forming. Global warming is on the rise.

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I don't need you to free me. I don't need you to help me. I don't need you to lead me through the light. I will always fall and rise again, you're venomous. How and? Cause I'm a survivor. Yeah, I am a fighter.

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And I think to myself, why now? Why me? Why?

Ladies and gents, this is the moment you've waited for. You've been searching in the dark, your sweat soaking through the floor. And buried in your bones, there's an ache that you can't ignore. Taking your breath, still.

I'm just best to go to letter Ui for you. We chuck our hymns here, Irish pop, don't the meth for. I snee pop quiz, crush for Jack Walt, live town like a rushed layer quilt. Irish pop.